give the satisfaction asking how you're doing now. 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Just what you wanted. 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
1: 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I feel like origami, got you calling me my

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Listen! Do it with me!